0: Fenomen'de yeni. 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Sikotoy, Minelli.
1: 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Yesterday, Maximum Hit Music.

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I got all this water on me like Fiji.

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1: Fenomen ilk 40.
0: Yeni giriş.
1: Fenomen'de yeni. Take me back to yesterday when I was
0: fine on my own lane. Sikotoy, Minelli.
2: Hi, I'm Minelli. This is Radio Fenomen. Yesterday, maximum hit music.

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2: Maximum hit music.

through time and space. We are floating to the rhythm of the universe.